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1: From the streets of Miami to presenting at the Grammys. Con el

crazy chick. I do what I want when I feel like it. All I wanna do is lose control. You know that I'm a crazy chick. I do what I want when I feel like it.

Povratak u prošlost. Radio Centar, Studio Poreč. Howard Jones, 1983.